And I touched your face, narcotic mindfulness, Mary Jane. And I called your name like an addicted to cocaine, cause all the stuff is out of place. And I touched your face.

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I wasn't traveling just to keep us apart. I was just running from the voices inside. 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I was just trying to make some sense of it all. I was just searching for a safe place to fall.